0: is Sunday Night Slow Jams with R-Dub.
1: Yes, I'm just calling. I want to leave an oral expression for my beautiful wife, Haley. I'm coming from San Antonio, Texas. You know, we've been through a lot, but I just want to let her know that I love her so much. I'm listening to the show right now. I'm just wondering if y'all could put it on while we're listening.
2: I appreciate you so much, man. What's your name?
1: Ivan Ramirez.
2: Ivan in San Antonio. And what's your wife's name?
1: Haley Dixon. Although we're not, you know, physically married right now.

0: now, but I plan to. This is the most beautiful girl that I've almost ever known. And, you know, just the connection that I've had with her is just is unexplainable. We've been through a lot in this short time that we've been together, and just hope that we're going to do okay with our newborn baby that we've had. She's only a month old, and I just want to let her know that we've got this through thick and through thin.
1: Hey, Ivan, for everyone else out there going through some troubles and some challenges, what keeps you two together despite the rough times?
0: Man, just our connection, like I said, dude, like, even through the worst of times, we can still laugh at our pain. That's what keeps us together. Just being able to just talk about everything and anything, even the worst of stuff, you know, just being able to be there for each other when we're at our lowest, you know? This is my first time ever doing something like this, to be honest with you. And for this girl, man, she's truly everything to me.

0: in Danville, Illinois. I just want to say I love you. I miss you. I hope to see you soon.
1: Hi, this is Maple. I'm from Sepulpa, Oklahoma. 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I'm going to be waiting for you forever and ever.
2: And we'll be waiting for you more Sunday night slow jams and your oral expressions in just a few seconds.
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0: My name is Siri McCurry. I'm calling from Visalia, California. This apology is for my lovely and wonderful husband, Polo Catter. Baby, I'm so sorry, and I hope you can forgive me because I love you so much and I want to be with you.
1: This is Jeremy in Denver, Colorado, saying sorry to Brianna. Just wanted to let her know that, you know, I'm sorry, baby, for anything that could be better right now.
2: Hi, this is Kendra in Las Vegas, Nevada. This is for Ashton. I just want to let you know that I'm sorry for what happened between us, but I just want to let you know that I really love you. I really miss you, and I think we need to sit down and talk this out. My life is nothing without you. I love you.

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Right now, this your boy Chris Brown. And right now, y'all listen to the Sunday Night Slow Jams. 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
1: My name is Stacy Foster, and I'm calling from Albuquerque, New Mexico.
2: Hi, Stacy. How are things in Albuquerque tonight?
1: I'm doing good.
2: Excellent. Who's on your mind?
1: I want to dedicate to Mike Gardner.
2: To your gardener? Who's your gardener?
1: No, Mike Gardner.
2: I thought you said you want to dedicate to your gardener. I'm like, that's cool. We've never had that before on the show.
1: Huh?
2: So his name is Mike Gardner?
1: Yeah.
2: Okay. What do you want to tell Mike?
1: Just that I love him and I miss him. And hopefully he has a good night. And hopefully I can see him soon.
2: All right. We'll get you locked in tonight. Thank you so much for listening in Albuquerque.
1: Thank you.
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2: 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I love you and be here for you for everything, and I'm going to try to do better. Not try, I am going to do better.
3: 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I'm sorry for everything I did to you, and I wish you the best.
4: 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I would like to say sorry to my boyfriend in Anchorage, Barry. I'm so sorry. I do love you, and I'll

0: from Sandy, Utah, and I would like to leave an oral expression for Bobby Gonzalez. We've had our ups and downs, but please stick with me, and I know we'll make it through. I love you.
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1: Hi. I want to give an oral expression. Is this the right number?
2: This is the right number. Who's calling, please?
1: My name is Arlene.
2: Hi, Arlene. And where are you listening from tonight?
1: I'm in Houston, Texas.
2: Arlene in H-Town. Who is on your mind? Who are you thinking about?
1: My fiancé, Jamichael Carter.
2: Arlene, first of all, congratulations. What do you want to tell Jamichael tonight?
1: I just want to tell him I love him so much, and I want to thank him for coming into my life and pouring into me and healing me inside out, and I can't wait to spend my life with him.

Hey, stood just from afar, I met you. I smoke too much and that's an issue, but okay. Hey, tell your friend.

of Sunday Night Slow Jams next. 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
2: Hello, yes, this is Charles. I'm from Tulsa, Oklahoma. I just want to tell Antoinette that I'm really sorry and I love you, sweetheart. Things will get better. Just keep your head up. Try to stay strong. I love you, beautiful, and I hope you have a really good night.
3: Good evening. This is Amy from Whiting, Indiana. This goes out to David in Hammond, Indiana. I'd like to say I'm very sorry for being so pushy in our relationship. I just know a good thing when I see it. You're very cute, and I'm very attracted to you. I hope we can stay friends.
4: Hi, this is Sabrina in Victoria, Texas, and I just want to apologize to my ex-husband, Josh, in College Station. I'm sorry for how things turned out between us. You've been on my mind lately, and I can't help but wonder how things would have turned out if I hadn't walked away.

check it out, man. This is your boy Akon in the place to be on Sunday night. You know what time it is. Sunday night slow jams with R-Dub. Let's get it.

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2: 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What's your name and where are you calling from?
1: 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And I'd like to make an oral expression to my son, Malachi Prather, in Chipley, Florida.
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1: I just want to tell him that I love him, I miss him more than anything in this world, and I can't wait till he's home with his family.

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0: on 526, dragging down 17. 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
1: I feel like we should do a little brag on your boo segment. Okay. We haven't done that for a while. And remember, your boo doesn't have to be your significant other. It could be your kid. It could be your dog. It could be your coworker. It could be your friend.
2: Somebody you care about.
1: Yeah, somebody you care about that you want to brag on. 843-375-0959. And the reason that I want to do this is I know I always complain or joke or whatever about my husband. I do love him, I swear, very, very much. But I do want to brag on him right now.
2: Yeah?
1: And this is not like a life-changing major moment.
2: Did he put a coffee mug away?
1: Did he close
2: a cabinet?
1: No, he still doesn't do that. Let's not get crazy, Jay. Let's not get crazy. But I just am very, I don't even know if the word is proud of him. I'm appreciative.
3: Okay.
1: And I want him to know that, and I want to say it publicly.
3: Okay.
1: Usually, when he goes into his weight loss mode, which he has to do, you know, for weigh-ins and things every couple months, mm-hmm. every 6 months or whatever.
2: For his job, yeah.
1: And we love to eat, and we love to go out. So in between, he usually puts on a few pounds, which it doesn't bother me. I mean, I think he looks great every single way, but he gets self-conscious, and obviously, he has to be a certain weight and all of these things. And so he then goes into, I call it starvation mode. It's not really, because he does the protein shakes and fasting. And
3: right.
1: I mean, he does it the right way, quote unquote. But I don't know how that's a right way if pizza's not involved or Taco Bell. So for me, that's just a, you know.
2: Or adult beverages.
1: Foreign concept. Yeah. Right. Yeah. And he's been working out a lot. And usually when we go through this, it is not a fun experience.
2: Right.
1: Like, he is a pill. And this time around, he has been so calm.
3: Really?
1: Like, cool as a cucumber. I mean, of course, he's had his moments where he's like, I'm just sick of this. Like,
2: right.
1: I got to go to a dinner last night, and he could have been my plus one, but I was like, do you want to go?
2: Yeah.
1: And he's like, no. He was like, but babe, you go and you have fun. I hosted Music Bingo at the Bowl on Tuesday night. So I've been going and doing things. Mm-hmm. And usually there would be some sort of an attitude because he doesn't get to.
3: He's not doing it.
1: And he's not eating, right? Like, he's eating protein shakes. But he has been so supportive of the things that I've had to do outside of, you know, as part of my job and part of the things in my life.
2: Right.
1: He's been really supportive and hasn't been cranky or angry or over the top about it. And I just want to say thank you, Jim.
3: Aww.
1: And I just want to brag on my boo. And I know his weigh-in's going to go great. And next week we'll get back to it. I mean, but also in a very responsible way so that he doesn't have to do this again.
3: Right.
1: But we say that every 6 months. So yeah, I just wanted to brag on him for that.
2: Very nice.
3: Well, everybody, Harry's great.
1: Yes.
3: I brag on him often.
1: You do.
3: There's not much
2: about that guy.
3: Yeah, right? There's not much I can say negatively about him other than he talks a lot. But I'm going to brag on my two daughters.
1: Okay.
3: Aaliyah and Dave. I got a text message. We do a family group text almost every day.
2: Mm-hmm.
3: And the other day I got one, and Aaliyah sent her photo first. And it was just a photo. It looked like a golf course. And I was like, when does she take up golf?
1: Right.
3: So I was like, is this the backyard of your patio? You look over the golf course? You really doing okay for yourself?
2: Right.
3: She was like, no, mommy. I'm at a golf event for work. And she was like, I'm getting ready to go. Yeah, she was like, I'm getting ready to go and have a couple of cocktails, blah, blah, blah, blah, blah.
2: What part of the world is this in?
3: Dallas, Texas.
2: Okay.
3: Yeah, so that was the first one. Then Dave had to come back in with, well, I'm getting ready to go to New Jersey for work. And, you know, she's a mad scientist. And on their dime is what she said.
2: Nice.
3: And then she sends me a picture of a mimosa while she's sitting in the lounge at the airport waiting for her flight.
1: Go, girl.
3: And I'm just thinking to myself, because people are always like, I don't know what you did, Tanya, but you did really well with your kids. I don't know what I did, but they're doing
2: really. Are we sure you didn't, like, switch them at birth or kidnap them or something?
3: Sometimes I wonder. Sometimes I wonder. But they always say your kids are supposed to do better than you. And let me tell you, they're doing way better than me. So I just want to give a shout out to Dave and Aaliyah. And Ahmad and Shaquille, they're all doing great things. And I'm really, really proud of them.
1: That's awesome. I love hearing that.
3: I'm glad they took a path, because life wasn't always so great for us.
1: Mm-hmm.
3: We had our struggles and stuff, but they made it through. And I mean, with a little

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1: Now, Jay, I know you were upset because your stepmom...
2: Yes.
1: Brought over a burger when you were grilling out.
2: I invited her over, said, I'm putting in the effort. You don't got to bring nothing. I got it all covered. We even went and got her soda, too, because she only drinks Dr. Pepper.
1: So why couldn't you have just gotten her beef as well?
2: Because Jay that's not wants, what I was making.
1: Jay was cooking a turkey burger with tofu sauce.
2: Listen, I don't make separate meals for different people. This ain't Burger King. You can't have it your way.
3: Clearly, you can't.
1: Well, Chris just messaged me and said, I'll be ordering Uber Eats the next time I'm at Jay's house.
3: I will give you this.
2: Rude.
3: When I go to someone's house, because I like tequila, but I like certain kinds of tequila. Top shelf.
2: Okay.
3: So I will bring a bottle of tequila and I will bring something else like a vodka, Grey Goose or whatever. I will bring that to the house, but it's not the slight.
2: So you show up and you're like, I got my $100 bottle of tequila. Here's a $20 vodka for you.
3: No, I bring a big old, the big bottle of Grey Goose. I'm a
2: Okay. Like,
3: if I
2: can. Are you sharing the tequila?
3: Absolutely.
1: Are you, are you taking your tequila back or leaving it for the host?
3: I leave it for the host.
1: Oh, then I love it.
2: Okay, yeah, that's
1: fine.
2: If you're leaving it, I got no problems with that.
3: And it's not to slight you and say that, you know, my tequila is better than yours, but this is what I like to drink.
1: Yes.
2: But, as long as you're sharing, I don't think that's, that's nice.
1: She would have shared beef burgers with you, I'm sure.
3: I would have. You're forcing.
2: Is different, too.
3: No, it's not.
1: I will say the one thing that I do bring always everywhere. But yes,
3: hot
1: it will
3: sauce.
1: Come out. Yep.
3: I knew it.
2: Okay.
1: I'll bring hot sauce. Would you be offended if I brought hot sauce and put it on your meal?
2: No. Like, I've got hot sauce, but I know mine's not probably not going to be as exotic as you're like, I'm going to have, what's the...
1: Like Louisiana
2: I put that
1: Tabasco.
2: Stuff on everything.
1: Franks.
2: Franks. I'll probably have, one or two maybe, but I know that you like more. And condiments isn't, and it's not even a condiment. It's a very specific...
1: So you're not offended by hot sauce, okay?
3: Can I, another question. What else did you have to eat there besides, like, did you make, like, a potato salad, macaroni salad?
2: I did sweet potato fries, and then there was also a veggie platter for, you know, munching on over playing games and stuff.
1: Which, you know, she doesn't like veggies.
2: She likes some, or like one. I forget what it is.
3: And that was the one you left out?
1: Potatoes, well, and we did not have them.
2: No, I think she likes like the carrot sticks or something.
3: Yeah, because like
2: then
3: Kelsey's.
2: She, you know, she'd French them in ranch.

0: Yeah.
1: But it's like you know this about her, and yet you're buying all of the things that you know she doesn't like.
2: He's not Burger King, Brooke. Her. He said you can't have your way at Jay's house.
1: But again, it'd be one thing if this was the first time they had ever come over and you didn't know their palate. You do know her palate.
0: Everybody else loves the turkey burger.
1: Do they?
0: Yes.
2: They're probably
0: My dad likes the turkey burgers. Brenna loves the turkey burger. I love the turkey burger. No, they like them.
2: No, they all have a talk before they get in the house.
0: Brenna will ask, like, hey, let's cook. I'm like, I'm going to grill something this weekend. What do you want? She's like, you know what? Let's do turkey burgers. And then she likes the hummus on top.
2: This is Brenna.
0: This is Brenna.
2: This is your wife.
0: Yes.
2: I'm talking about everybody else. They get in
1: the house. I know. I want to ask
0: nobody else
1: his
0: matters. Dad. Nobody else matters.
3: Join the chaos. 843-375-0959. 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
3: Brooke, I have a question for you. Do you really think you know bebop and rocksteady?
4: I think I do.
3: Think you guys have a great bond and like communication. Y'all communicate with each other and you understand exactly what they're trying to say to you?
4: I think for the most part, I can feel out like when they're hungry. By the way, Bebop and Rocksteady are my dogs.
3: Correct.
4: I can tell when they're hungry, when they're sad, when they don't feel good,
3: right,
4: when they're happy. Yeah, I mean, I think so.
3: Well, they say most pet owners, and Jay, I know you have a cat and you can join in, but cats are a little bit different because they're self-sufficient
4: for
3: the most part.
5: Yes, not entirely, not entirely.
3: No, so you have a cat dog.
5: I mean, my cat's not opening the food.
3: Really?
5: Yeah, my cat's not, you know, when my cat wants pettings, not just doing it herself.
3: Oh, okay, so maybe you can join in on this. Well, there's a way that dogs especially communicate with their owners that we may be missing. And even me, I have two dogs now, Pluto and Potts, and I didn't recognize, I think I recognized one, but has your dogs ever tried to lick your lips? Or no, when they lick their lips, you know how they lick their chomps?
4: Yeah.
5: Like every time they eat, right?
3: Do you know what that means? Well, not when they're eating.
4: Like just if they're sitting around.
3: Do you know what that actually means?
4: They want to give me a kiss?
3: No. That is a sign of stress.
4: Really?
3: That's what they say. They say if your dog licks their lips or they yawn, that means that they are in stress mode right now.
4: See, and I've heard the yawning thing.
3: They're bored?
4: No. they're over it.
5: Tired?
3: Over right. You.
4: Brooke, lay on the plane. Quit telling me the story over and over and over again. No, I heard that it was because...

0: they are trying to show, like, if they're fighting with each other or like they're meeting other dogs, it's to show that they're friendly. Like, it's not real. It's
1: really?
0: It's a fake fight.
1: Well, the other dog
0: just messing with each other.
1: That other pet may be stressing them out.
0: Okay.
1: So you got to watch out for that. That's the lip lick or the yawning.
0: Okay.
1: What about if the dog starts petting you or stroking you?
0: Rocksteady does that all the time.
1: I know.
0: And I think it's called pay attention to me. You're not paying attention to me.
1: You got one right. That means that she is trying to communicate with you. And she's like, hey, I'm here. Hey, lady, come show me some attention.
0: Yeah, but she does it all the time when we're laying in bed watching a reality TV show.
2: And she's needy. She can be needy.
1: Yeah. She's a blonde Jew, Brooke. Are you kidding me?
0: She literally, now mind you, Rocksteady is a golden retriever that is about 70 pounds.
1: Yep.
0: She is as tall as I am when she's all spread out, right? And she will literally get on top of me on my chest and just start patting me. And I'm like, girl, we're watching 90 Day Fiancé. Come on. And
1: she's
0: like,
2: And she's like, no, you're watching.
1: Now, on the flip side of that, they also said that a dog that sits with their feet, a dog sitting on their feet with their back to you, this is a classic body language sign that the dog feels comfortable. Potts does that all the time. She'll go to the edge of the bed and she'll just sit there and her back is, she's like, this is our kingdom, mom, we good?
0: We got it.
1: No worries at all.
2: Okay.
1: Now this one, a dog slowly wagging its tail from side to side may be relaxed and happy to see you, but if they're doing it faster and twitching and while they wag, that means that the dog is on alert. There's something lurking amongst us.
0: Okay.
1: So you have to be careful. And there's only one of these that I absolutely knew. Harry probably knows all of them with the body language of the dogs and stuff like that. But I do have one that Potts does, but I have to say something to her. Like, she knows when we're ready to go outside. Do your dogs know when
2: you're ready? Yeah, they can feel when you're getting ready to go,
1: But I'll say, you want to go outside? For some reason, she takes her paws, if I'm laying down, like when I go outside, she takes her paws and she sits on top of me and then she jumps off over me to go outside.
0: Right.
1: So she knows that command. And if I say, of course, she's her mama's child.
0: Treat.
1: Do you want treats?
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4: Talking about our favorite little hidden gems here in the Lowcountry, those secret spots. Jay just went to Bee City.
5: Mm-hmm, Cottageville.
4: Mm-hmm.
5: Awesome zoo. Interactive zoo.
4: Oh, I can't wait. I'm so excited to plan my trip there. 843-375-0959. Places that you like to go that maybe are kind of hidden there. That little secret spot. We got a text message that says Eudora Drive-Thru Safari. I've heard about Eudora Farms.
5: Yes, I've heard about that one. And they have a drive-thru safari, by the way, at Bee City also.
4: Okay.
5: But yeah, I've heard about Eudora because I think Eudora, you go in your own car. Bee City, you're in like a, it's kind of like a, when you go to the farm and they put you in the trailer in the back kind of a thing.
4: Mm-hmm. Gotcha. Okay. Another one that I love, it's one of my favorites and we haven't been in a while and we need to go do it again. In Onondaga, one of the boat landings, so we discovered this during COVID because, you know, you couldn't really be anywhere or do anything, like when things were actually shut down here. So Jim and I ended up picking up food to go and then went out to the little boat landing area. It's the Garris Landing public boat ramp.
6: Right.
4: And it's just so peaceful and so beautiful. It's right on the water. It's gorgeous. And you can just, we sat in the back of his truck and just like had a little date and ate lunch. And it was like a little picnic sort of lunch. And it was so fun and such a great spot. And again, it doesn't have to cost you anything. You don't have to, we have so many beautiful views here in the Lowcountry that you can go do something like that, you know, pack a sandwich or go grab some food and then go and just enjoy that lovely little afternoon. It was perfect.

0: perfect.
1: I love that.
0: It was good.
1: I love that. For me, I remember my mom would always want to go to the outlets in Hilton Head.
0: Okay.
1: And she would always talk about this cider, cherry cider that she would get. So the very first time we ever went, it's almost like the Pedro sign going to south of the border. And you would always see this sign.
2: Oh, yeah, yeah.
1: Yeah, cherry cider
2: so many
1: coming
2: miles
1: up.
2: Ahead.
1: Yeah, 20 miles ahead, whatever. So finally we went. And it's almost like, you know how when you go to Cracker Barrel and they have like the general store?
0: Yes. Yeah.
1: It's almost set up like that. And they have every knickknack, plus they got free samples.
2: Oh.
1: Oh my goodness.
2: Tanya loves a free sample.
1: Oh my goodness. They have the pecan log. I remember it like it was yesterday. So good. But I will tell you, the cherry cider was excellent. It's off of, it's on 17 going towards, I think, like Bluffton or Buford. Or
0: I've been in there once before because it's like a little roadside,
1: absolutely
0: cute country sort of store.
1: The cutest little store.
2: And I've driven by, I've never gone in.
0: They have a lot of really good pickled stuff. So if you like pickled okra, pickles in general, like pickled is their jam in there.
2: Oh,
0: and jams. They have a lot of jams,
1: A lot of jams. And if you like candy sticks or whatever, I used to come out with handfuls. I love root beer. And oh my God, I would come out with handfuls. I think I need to make a trip because it's been a while.
0: Real.
1: But it just brings back really good memories of going. So every time, even if my mother didn't go and we went to the outlets in Hilton Head, guess where? That was the landmark we stopped at. Loved that place.
2: But how was the cherry cider? Did you ever get the cherry cider specifically?
1: For me, it kind of tasted like prune juice.
0: Okay.
2: Oh.
1: For me.
2: Right.
1: My mother loved it.
2: Cherry's not, it's not high on my favorite flavors.
1: Yeah. It was like a Bing cherry, and it's very rich in flavor.
2: Mm-hmm.
1: But my mother loved it. The kids didn't complain about it, but let me tell you, them pecan logs, let me tell you. So good.
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1: It really isn't a New Year's resolution because it's something that I need to do, not what I want to do. Besides New Year's resolutions, after 2 weeks, I'm done. Mm-hmm. I'm never.
2: Well, and they're
1: through.
2: Typically something that you need to do but don't want to.
1: Right. So yesterday, I had sent Harry a message before I got home, Facebook message. I said, "Hey, when I get home, can you check my rear tire? I'm still having
2: this." You're still fighting that thing?
1: I still am, yeah. So he was busy when I got home, and then he yells upstairs, like, "Tanya," right?
3: Okay.
1: And I don't even think he said it that loudly. It was more like, "Tanya." But my response was, "What?"
2: Mm-hmm.
1: And he in turn says, "Don't answer me like that."
3: Okay.
2: Yeah.
1: And then I thought about it for half a second, and you know I wanted to get smart, but then I was like, you know what? He's right.
2: That
1: but
2: is a
1: over
2: great,
1: time.
2: If someone did that to you.
1: Right.
2: You'd be like, excuse
1: you? Who did you think you're talking to? So over time, when you're in a relationship, married or just living together or being in a relationship, we forget how to be courteous and polite to one another.
2: Well, you're throwing around this word we an awful lot.
1: So if you're.
3: Does Harry do the same to you?
1: Not really. He'll say like, yes, babe. Whatever.
3: See, I'm going to match the same energy. If you're yelling, Tanya, then I'm going to write, you know, I'm going to come back and be like, what?
1: Right.
3: You know?
2: I feel that was different. That what was a lot different from what?
1: Now, mind you, I had just gotten off work from Palmetto Moon. My feet were killing me.
3: You didn't want to hear about it.
1: Right. And I'm just like, what? Like, it was, I didn't want to sound like he was annoying me because he was doing me a favor.
2: Right.
1: But I was like, I was not polite.
2: But he was annoying you.
1: Yeah, I was not, no. I was not polite and I was not courteous. Is there anything that you've done? Because Jay, you've been married 30 years. Brooke, you've been married 10.
3: Uh-huh.
1: Is there something that you used to do so kindly back in the past that you just, like, you just forget to do it now?
3: You know,
2: I'm a pretty nice person.
3: Oh, I don't know. I'm done.
1: I need to ask Brenna.
3: You know, I

0: think we do a lot of the yelling, like you do too. Throughout the house, right? But that's both of our faults.
1: Is that comfort or...
0: I think it's convenience, but it's really not, because I can't hear, I'll yell back. I can't hear you. If you need me, come upstairs or call me.
1: Right.
0: I'm not going to strain myself.
2: Call me?
1: Right.
0: Well, no, because I'm
2: Your house ain't that big. You need him to call you?
0: If he's yelling like that, either come upstairs and talk to me. Call me. I don't care. Put an intercom in the house. That'll
1: right.
0: work for me.
1: That would be wonderful.
0: You're the one that needs an answer to something, not right. me. So you should be making your way towards me versus me having to run towards you.
1: I agree. If you
0: whatever
1: need
0: that
1: something.
0: Is, right? You initiated the conversation. So make it work. So, I'm not yeah. going to.
1: So you're telling me that you nor Brenna what each other?
2: No.
1: Never.
2: Not. We're not giving a what unless we're playing. But other than that, no.
0: Well, it's not really that, but we're louder. They're not that. They're not.
2: Yeah,
0: as
2: but
0: loud
2: I, it,
0: as we
2: again,
0: are.
2: It's not the volume. It's not the
1: it's
2: volume.
1: It's the way in which you say it.
2: There's a big difference between what versus what.
1: Those like annoyance.
2: Two, those are two different vibes completely.
0: Yeah, but if you're yelling up at me, I am annoyed.
2: just
0: really,
2: purely by
0: bro?
2: That.
0: Yeah, just come and talk to me.
2: I mean, I this past weekend I was in the office and I was working on the grocery list and I was trying to ask Brenna because she had said we needed something and I was asking what it was and was trying to yell at her and I had line of sight to her but the robot vacuum was running in between us.
1: Right. Uh-huh. So now you have to yell a little bit.
2: Yeah. So I'm yelling and she's going, I can't hear you. But it wasn't. I can't hear you.
1: So like
2: it
1: was, there was no,
2: there was no venom in it, but it was still it was still loud.
1: Now, wait a minute. Things. Nobody said anything about it being venomous. Now,
2: what it has venom in it?
1: First of all, it was
2: it's
1: one.
2: It's got attitude. Maybe that's less.
1: It was one. I was trying to just decompress.
0: Yeah.
2: Sure.
1: Right. And so I was in silence. And then all of a sudden, and I'm not saying Harry's loud, but Harry's loud. And he wasn't aggressive about it, but it was almost like he shocked me when he called my name. And that was my instant
0: reaction.
1: Response. And by the way, I text Brenna because I said, Brenna, do you what, Jay? We're going to find out if that is true because you said
2: don't,
1: no.
2: We don't. I would because there's to me, just the what has so much connotation to it. It's typically more of a yeah.
1: Right.
2: It's like, hey, yeah.
0: Right, but if it gets deeper than that, that's the problem, is when it gets deeper than just that and I still can't hear you and I say I can't hear you,
2: right.
0: And then you keep going, then I'm over it.
2: Yeah, well, we also, I mean, we're a one-story house where you've got line of sight a lot. But like I said, when she couldn't hear me, I could see her, and then it was I got up and walked to her and,
0: and
2: said whatever
0: it
2: was.
0: If you're the person that's if I initiate the conversation, I will walk to Jim if we can't communicate.
2: Yeah.
0: So that's what it comes down to. But Jim doesn't ever like to walk to finish the communication.
2: I get that, yeah. I just the what in, if my kids gave me a what in any tone.
1: You're right.
2: That's not going to work.
1: But that, now there's a difference between it being your children and being your spouse. Because when kids say what, it's venomous. I don't care what nobody says. It is kind of venomous. But we got a great response from Rachel. I'm going to read that next. It's about her dad telling her something in confidence about her mom.
2: Oh, no.
1: Oh, wait for it.
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0: spouses where it's like, honey, yes, darling.
1: Okay, right. I don't think you need that. Don't be fake.
0: But I mean, with
1: the kids, the rule was if we holler your name, don't holler back. That means stop what you were doing
0: and get
1: up, walk to me and find out what you need. And it's Tristan still does it. He's 24 years old. He will do it. He will pause his video game and he will get up and walk in and see what you need in person. We don't holler back.
2: No, even my kids, even to this day, they still yes ma'am me. And they yes ma'am or yes sir, whomever. But I mean, you're supposed to lead by example. Clearly, I'm not.
0: Right. No.
1: Do y'all thank each other for doing things?
2: Yes, we do.
1: Just randomly?
2: Always thanking. And like some people sneeze, like their spouses sneeze. They don't say, God bless you. I just like, or bless you.
1: Oh, yeah,
2: whatever.
1: No, it's a thing.
0: We do that.
1: If we do that, you get, you're sitting there on your phone or whatever, and the other one sneezes and then just looks at you and just stares daggers in the side of your head until you look up and go,
2: Did you not hear me?
1: Bless you.
0: Bless you. Yeah.
1: Well, with Brenna's always at least two sneezes.
0: Yeah,
1: so
2: Harry
1: I'm like,
2: too.
1: So I always be like, no, I'm waiting. I know they may be 30 seconds apart, but I'm gonna sit and wait. But we definitely make a point of, you know, even if it's stuff that we always do. She'll thank me for making dinner, for doing the grocery shopping. I'll thank her for, what is she doing the laundry?
2: let me think.
0: Keeping your finances in check.
1: Yes, right. Yeah, I assume.
0: They
1: may be in shambles. I have no idea.
2: Listen, but you thank her.
0: Nobody has repoed your car yet, so you might be doing just fine.
2: Right, and the lights are still on, so we're good. I think you're good.

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0: people are just spilling the tea on everything that's happening. And I saw a post. And I thought that's what it was at first.
1: Mm-hmm.
0: And honestly, I was where you say you are anyhow. I was like, this seems unnecessary. Because
1: okay.
0: This mom posted, my daughter keeps losing all of her expensive items. We got her some really nice shoes for gym class, lost them. Her iPad, she's lost it. She's lost like 3 phones, and I'm tired of it. I'm like, okay, why are we putting this on the neighborhood Facebook page? I don't need to know this much about your relationship with your daughter and her issues.
1: Right.
0: But she goes on to say that she is no longer going to be replacing any of these items.
1: Mm-hmm.
0: And her daughter keeps whining that she wants to have the items replaced. So she is going to hire her daughter out.
1: Okay. So wait. So if she lost a LaBooBoo.
0: Right.
1: Right? Like just example.
0: As an example, sure.
1: She lost a LaBooBoo.
0: Mm-hmm.
1: Mom is saying, I'm not buying you another LaBooBoo. If you want one, you got to pay for it.
0: Right. And she's saying that's not like, you know, the first time. Like she lost her 4th LaBooBoo.
1: Right. Yeah.
0: I'm tired of replacing them. I'm dumb doing that.
1: Okay.
0: So she says, so my daughter is available and she's

0: going to learn the value of possessions one way or another.
1: How
0: because she's
1: she
0: going to
1: have
0: to buy them. I think
1: teens.
0: She said she was like 13, 14 years
1: okay,
0: old.
1: Okay, so not able to get like a full-blown job.
0: Right, she can't get a real, real job, but she can do things around the neighborhood.
2: I get the lesson, but the things that she is losing or breaking are high-ticket items.
0: Sure.
2: Is the mom going to, like, this is for the lesson, but is the mom just saying, I want you to go and work it out? Because she'll never be able to buy all the things that she's broken or lost. They're too expensive.
0: Well, that's the question is, if this was your method as a parent, would you, meet them part way? Or would you say, look at how much work it takes
2: to get
0: to put in enough to be able to get one labubu? And I'm going to make you go all the way there. Yeah. So then maybe it's because if she's using so many items so often, maybe you need that extreme lesson like that, where you got to pay every single cent of it, even though it's going to take you 3 years to earn enough money to replace one of these items.
1: Listen, as a parent
0: yes.
2: of dogs.
0: Brooke, you especially, I need to know.
1: And a parental expert when it comes to these things.
2: Right. Certainly.
1: Y'all are going to be shocked by my opinion here, but like, I absolutely think you should wait for them to completely learn the value of the dollar, mm-hmm. meaning, yes.
0: Don't help her at all.
1: It may take 3 years.
0: Mm-hmm.
1: And that's how long it takes. And by then, they're not, labubus aren't even going to exist.
2: Right.
1: And I know it's not a labubu. I'm just picking right, like sure, a high-end ticket item.
2: Right.
1: But in 3 years, if it takes you that long in order to earn that money to do it, mm-hmm. maybe you will take a little bit more pride in that possession. And this is as a person that just lost a misplaced
2: mm-hmm.
1: a pair of...
2: sunglasses, aren't they?
1: Louis Vuitton sunglasses.
2: You're ridiculous.
0: Oh.
2: Brooke.
0: I'm going to have to give a contradictory opinion to yours. And I hate to question your parenting authority.
1: Right, because I have a lot of credentials.
0: Right.
1: But I have zero children and, yeah.
0: I'm going to go a different direction, and I will tell you about that coming up next. 843-375-0959 to weigh in yourself.

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1: Hi, this is Harry Styles.
0: It can take away those problems.
2: Today I've got so much to be thankful for.
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0: morning. You found two girls and a guy with Tanya, Brooke, and Jay. 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
1: Recently, a mother on a neighborhood Facebook page where I live posted that her daughter keeps losing expensive items. She's tired of paying to replace them, so she's told the daughter that you're going to have to start working odd jobs, because I think she's only like 13, so she can't get a real job.
2: Right.
1: You're going to have to start working odd jobs to replace these items. And we had the question of, does that mean she has to earn every single penny? Because we're talking iPads and tennis shoes, high dollar items that would honestly take her years probably if she's, you know, just getting $5 every couple of days, every weekend or something.
3: Find a better gig. Yeah.
1: And you're saying, Brooke, she's got to pay for every penny.
4: Find a better gig. Yeah, find or put it on layaway with interest. I wish I had those lessons. We're teaching other things growing up. Why do you think I'm in so much credit card debt? Because I didn't understand.
1: Oh, the concept.
4: I think it's a great idea to, I guess it depends on how the item broke, right?
1: Right.
4: It was lost.
2: Right.
4: If it broke because she was sitting there on the computer and the dog jumped on her, that is the family dog, and then that's a different story.
1: Was she saying like straight up lost? Like she comes home from school and was like, hey, I sent you with the iPad today. Where's the iPad? Oh, I don't know.
4: Yeah, okay, nope, you don't get.
2: Now I do want to just say one thing, because

0: even though she's the child and this mom is has made the decision to make her do, you know, go out and work for it, I do want the mom to ask a very important question, because these are a lot of electronics that she's losing or breaking or whatever.
1: And shoes and other items.
0: Let's make sure that nobody's taking them from her.
1: Okay.
0: You know what I mean?
1: Yeah.
0: I see what you're saying. It might be a situation where she doesn't want to tell her parents that, hey, somebody at school, every time I bring my stuff to school, they're taking. So let's make sure that is not the case. And if it's not, now, Jay, you can go.
1: Well, I'm assuming that the mom has done her due diligence. Okay. It's probably not just school. It's when she's around the neighborhood or she goes over to her friend's house.
2: Let's assume it's laziness, not bullying and all of that.
1: But I think that if it's too huge of a mountain like that, where she's getting, you know, $5 every weekend, because, you know, how much time can she actually do these jobs? I think she's just going to quit and give up. And then I don't think that helps your situation.
0: Right.
1: I think you tell her up front, you're going to have to earn every penny. But once she starts showing that she's putting in real effort, then you have to help.
0: I don't agree with that.
2: I don't but also what I'm hearing from you, Jay, is that, yes, $5 for chores that she normally gets paid for is not going to buy you a new iPad or whatever.
1: Right.
2: But if you say for the next 2 months, you've got to take out the trash, do the dishes, do these things without even being asked, like even if we have to put a gold star on the wall to make sure that these things are being done, yes. Is that $5 going to add up to an iPad? No. But I can see how the family can say this is the expense of it.
1: Right.
2: For us to replace.
1: I think a real world dollar to dollar is just not feasible.
0: You know what?
2: I get that.
0: I have one more issue, because we can't only just blame the child for the way the child is.
1: Sure.
0: We raise our
1: children.
0: It's
1: probably the dad's fault too.
0: Probably.
2: Totally.
0: I am of the belief one and done. I'm not, even when, you know, they would take the cell phone from my kids from school and the parent has to go pick it up. Oh, my kids would hound me. Mom, you're going to go get my phone. I would wait weeks, because it wasn't important for you to follow the rules.
1: Yeah.
0: So don't rush me to go get it. Like, I am not in a hurry for no kid. And for this parent, if she lost it once, one and done.
1: Yeah.
0: Like, if you buy them five more, are they really the problem?
1: It depends on your tolerance, too, for listening to the whining and complaining about it.
0: You know what?
1: And I will say, and whether you're, if you've got a partner, spouse, whatever involved, whether they are staying as staunch as you are.
0: Let me tell you.
1: Because there's been plenty of times where I put my foot down and Brennan was like, yeah, but I mean, really.
0: I have never cracked under pressure, ever. And I'm not saying I'm the sternest. I feel bad. Like, oh, I want to give in.
1: Right.
0: I hide in my room.
2: Going to.
0: Yeah, yep. I hide in my room because I don't want to see the sulking. And you know how they act like they're
1: you just
0: so
1: avoid
0: weak.
1: Them.
0: Avoidance. That's exactly what you do.
1: 843-375-0959.
0: Good morning, y'all, with Tanya, Brooke, and Jay. What's up?
3: Good morning.
0: What's your name?
3: Tara from Goose Creek.
0: Are you calling about the daughter that loses, breaks all her electronics?
3: Oh, yes, ma'am.
1: So what do you think about this idea of her having to work to replace all the things she's losing?
3: I think it's something very necessary, especially today. Not only am I a teacher, not only a parent, I'm also a teacher.
1: Mm-hmm. Yeah.
3: So this is a big problem that we're seeing in our schools right now, is that these kids do not care about their personal devices. They slam the computers around. They're putting metal shavings into them for TikTok challenges.
1: Oh.
2: Ew.
3: They don't care.
1: Now, and these are you at a school where the kids are issued like a laptop or a Chromebook, and then those are the items especially they're not taken care of?
3: Exactly. Middle school and up, sometimes fourth and fifth grade, most of the schools around here issue devices.
1: Yeah.
3: I also have seen it where we have to confiscate a phone because a kid won't get off of it.
0: Mm-hmm.
3: And they walk into school 2 days later with a brand new phone. They don't care about the phone that the teacher confiscated.
1: Yeah.
2: Wow.
0: I think that's a lot of the problem. Kids are going to be kids. This is not new, but they have no, when I say zero sense of value, some of the stuff that I see parents paying for their kids, one,

0: why does your child have all that stuff? And two, you lose it once, it is lost. I don't care. You can do whatever, well, legally, you can do whatever you need to do. I am not going to help you. You need to figure it out, especially as a teenager. You're not, you know exactly what you're doing. These kids are so savvy, but these parents, they give in. Oh, I need my iPhone. Well, you should have thought about that. See, I'm on my rant. Don't
1: get me started. No, I'm right here with you.
2: I totally...
1: My kid misused their phone, so I actually went out and I bought one of the Lively phones for older senior citizens who don't use technology as well.
3: It's like an old school flip phone, basically.
1: Exactly. And they do have a smartphone version, too, which that my kid just graduated back up to the smartphone. But I went out and I got an old school flip phone, Lively phone for my kid. They had to text using the button.
3: Yes.
2: And I do agree with that. I think that, like, obviously we need communication, but get them like a jitterbug or whatever it is.
3: Yeah.
2: That something that you can have communication with them, but it's not the fancy, all the things they ever wanted with it.
3: Yep.
2: But again, like, even in my non-parenting space, and I said earlier that I
0: lost a pair of
2: They are misplaced. I still have an idea of where they may be, but it was one of those where I was out with my girlfriends and friends and everybody was taking pictures of them because they were like, oh, these are so big and like whatever, but they're designer glasses that cost a lot of money. And as they got passed around, I kind of lost track of where they went.
0: Right.
2: And even if they got sat at the restaurant that we were sitting at, I lost control of them, and then I just forgot. And I will not allow myself, because I don't reward bad behavior. Right. Tanya knows this.
0: Right.
2: Even to myself, I will not buy those glasses with my regular salary, my regular. I will have to go out and do extra things in order to replace those, because I feel like that is a lesson, even at 42. Like, it's.
0: See, look at my child. She's so grown up.
3: We're so proud of you.
2: Thanks, guys.
1: Yeah, I wish more parents would do that.
0: Tara, thank you for what you do. I know it's not easy being a teacher, and y'all are unsung heroes. We love you.
2: Yes.
3: Thank you, Tara.
1: Thank you all so much. You guys have a great day.
0: You do the same. Bye-bye.
2: Bye.
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1: Brent and I have been together for almost 30 years. Well, we've been married for almost 30 years. We've been together for over 30 years. Mm-hmm. So I'm sure it's inevitable that this would have happened at some point. I didn't think it would be this late into our relationship, I guess, so I was a little taken off guard by it.
2: Okay. Oh, okay.
1: I caught Brenna faking it.
2: Uh-oh, what was she faking?
1: Oh, I think you know what she was faking.
3: To like your food?
1: She was faking laughing at something that I said.
3: Oh, you just noticing that. You've never noticed that
1: No,
3: all this
1: see,
3: time?
1: there's a difference because I've talked about before, Brenna works from home and she has her customer service voice.
3: Yeah. Yes.
1: Which is not a voice that I have ever heard her speak in real life ever.
3: Right.
1: And we were doing our daily walk the other day, walking around the neighborhood, and she was telling me something, you know, some story about some crazy thing that had happened at work that day. And I made it some little dumb dad joke, basically.
3: Yeah.
1: And she gave me the I said, hold on.
2: No, you didn't.
3: Don't do that.
1: Because she does it all the time when she's on the phone with people, yes, you know, at work. I hear her all the time.

0: you know, she's calling clients from the bank and they say something and she'll give them a, yeah, so we need you to, and I was like, I know you did not just give me your fake customer service laugh. Wow. I know your laugh. That is not your laugh. Excuse me. I would much rather you side-eye me, you do nothing, but do not give me that fake laugh that I know is just made up for supposedly my enjoyment, so right. I feel good about myself because it's not working.
1: No, no.
2: Now, what did you say when you told her that? Or did she even realize that she was doing it?
0: She was like, no, you're right, because she was telling a story about an interaction with a customer. So I think she was in that mindset of dealing with a customer.
2: That's what you're trying to tell yourself right now.
0: Where she just always has a smile no matter what stupid thing they say.
1: You gotta
0: she just
1: kinda, give them a little courtesy.
0: Yes. And I was like, no, we're not doing that. We are, especially this far into a relationship, no.
1: Basically, whatever it is that dad joke you told, she did not really think it was funny.
0: Which is fine, and I appreciate that. And I often will say things because I know it's not funny. And that's what's funny to me.
1: Right.
2: Okay.
0: So I'm expecting an eye roll or a side eye. And I like that almost as much as actually making her laugh, because then that makes me laugh.
2: Okay.
0: But this, because I know Brooke does it to me all the time.
1: Right.
2: Fair enough.
0: Oh, yeah, yeah.
2: Well, no, it's honestly, Jay, it's not just you. This is the truth. Tanya knows. I don't laugh out loud at a lot of things.
0: Yeah, but you have your fake laugh. Just like with Brenna, you have your fake laugh and then you have your fake laugh.
2: Okay.
0: Where, you know, when we're in here in the mornings and songs are playing, we're trying to find things to talk about. I'll be saying something that I saw on Facebook, you know, read a meme out loud.
2: Right.
0: And you're clearly not paying attention. Yeah.
1: She gives you the courtesy laugh.
0: But you hear in my tone that I've said something that I think is funny.
2: Yeah, that's true.
0: There'll be no eye contact. You're still typing away, still doing whatever you're like.
2: It's
0: and
2: more
0: you
2: of
0: still
2: my,
0: keep typing away.
2: You want to know what that is? That's the shut up, I'm doing something else laugh.
1: Right.
0: Yeah, and I hear that and I'm like, I know what's happening.
2: And I adjust and I'll be back later.
0: And I can deal with that from a coworker, but not from my wife.
2: Well, the reason that I started an out loud laugh, mm-hmm. because I used to say, that's funny. I still do a lot.
1: Right.
2: Because I want to acknowledge to people that, like, I understand what you're saying is meant to be a joke and it's funny, but it doesn't tickle my funny bone the way it would tickle others.
1: Right.
2: I don't watch comedy. I don't go see comedians. There are very few and far between that I find true, like, giggle moments from. And the ones that I do, most people don't, you know?
0: Right.
2: And so I've had to start the fake laugh because when I do really, really laugh, it sounds like this.
1: Yeah, she laughs.
0: Oh, you're a silent laugher. Yeah.
2: Like, if you ever hear me do that, that's a real laugh. Doesn't really work for radio.
1: It does.
2: No. It's not a good
0: laugh. Does it work for Jim? Or does he call you out on fake laughing?
2: Jim makes me giggle. Jim doesn't make me laugh. Again,
0: okay.
2: Very few. Our buddy Blake makes me laugh.
1: Bless.
2: Like
0: okay.
2: that, I will be in tears and laughing for hours. Jim makes me giggle a little bit. Tanya makes me laugh sometimes.
1: Aw.
2: You do.
0: But not necessarily when you're trying to.
2: Yeah, when she just does it sometimes.
0: When you're just being Tanya.
2: Yeah.
1: Being Tanya is hilarious.
2: It is.
1: But I just want you to, like, all women have the courtesy laugh and then the gut bust laugh.
2: Yes.
0: Right, sure. Because,
1: like mine is, that means you're not even funny.
2: Right.
1: You just need to stop.
0: Okay, now I know. Yeah. I wish I hadn't brought this up because now I'm going to be listening for it.

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1: two girls, one guy, zero chance of a boring morning. 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

0: I mean, we're 5 days in, but
1: we are.
0: You know what? Go for it.
2: I haven't heard any complaints or, you know, somebody overstepping boundaries. So 5 days in, I think that's good.
1: And things have happened along the way that
3: there's something more to go.
1: I'm just saying, no, things have happened that usually would take me out of my peaceful space.
2: True.
1: And make me act a certain way.
2: Right.
1: And I think I've handled them really, really well. And
0: good.
1: One of the ways that I'm going to continue to do this, because I think it truly has helped me.
2: Okay.
1: And y'all know I love a procedure. I love an experiment. I love anything.
0: Yeah.
1: I went and did Reiki.
0: Oh, yes.
2: You've been talking about this.
1: Oh, my gosh.
2: It really was good.
1: It was amazing. Now, Tanya, I know that's not your vibe. Like, it's not your jam.
2: It's not. It scares me.
1: Yes.
2: Because even though I say I like truth and honesty, I don't want, it goes too deep for me, if that makes sense.
1: I will tell you, Reiki is about your energy and like channeling your energy. It's not about telling you, it's not like psychic, it's not like, you know.
0: It's not tarot cards.
1: No, it is all about just balancing your chakras.
2: Oh, great. So I go at the must-haves party and go up to both of the ladies and like, how's my energy? And they're looking at me like, get away from me, kid. That's not how it works. I'm like, hold my hand, how's my energy?
1: Well, Tammy and Amber, they're amazing, right? SV Crystals, it's in Northwoods Mall. But I went in to go pick up, you know, the must-have stuff and all of the things. And she's like, well, do you want to do the aura photography and do some Reiki? And I was like, absolutely. So first of all, the aura photography is one of the coolest things that I've ever experienced in my life.
0: You tried to explain it in must-haves, but there was so much going on that I didn't understand.
1: It is a, like you put your hand on something that kind of looks like a mouse, like for your computer, but bigger.
2: Right.
1: Okay. And you put your hand on it and you have to just kind of
2: zen out.
1: Zen for a second.
2: Right.
0: Okay.
1: And it picks up what color you are, right?
0: Okay.
1: And different colors are associated with different types of personalities.
2: Right.
0: Okay.
1: So when I first did it, I was green, yellow. Like that was where I was landing, mainly green though, which is, you know, always the center of attention, wanting to make sure that everybody, everything's together, blah, blah, blah.
0: Nothing sort of, like you.
1: Right. Not me at all.
2: They got it wrong.
1: But like it comes with high stress. It comes with high, you know, high energy, high usage, high all of that. Right.
2: Okay.
1: And so then I did the Reiki. Now Reiki is where you lay on, it's y'all, it's the, I don't want to say simplest because it's not, but you lay on like a massage bed, right? And you lay face up. And then what Tammy does, because she was the one that does it there, is she touches, like literally just puts her hand in her palm on the top of your head, which is your crown, right?
0: Okay.
1: And stays there for, I don't know if there's a time amount that is supposed to be, or if it's just like,
2: this
1: feels good.
0: Okay.
1: Then on the top of your head, because that's where your third eye is. And then there are different chakras, your different places, your throat, your, I forget what she called the stomach area, but whatever that one is. And then like your feet that keep you grounded, all of these things. But you could literally feel.
0: Something changing.
1: I will tell you what I felt. Okay. I felt it moving in my body. Like I could feel the energy. And her hands would get so hot.
2: Oh,
1: and that's
2: boy.
1: Part of the transfer of energy. It's wild. It's wild. And when I woke, when we were done, I did the aura photography again and I was a purple blue, which is very zen, very, you know, chill, calm, all of those things, right? I went home and they were like, you know, drink a lot of water the same way you would with the massage or anything else. Drink a lot of water and, you know, you might find you're a little tired or whatever. I went home and took a 2-hour nap.
2: Yeah.
1: Jim came upstairs when he got home from work and saw me sleeping. And he's like, when I finally woke up on my own and came downstairs, he goes, you just were sleeping so peacefully and so like you were so in it that I didn't want to wake you up. Because normally I'm like, let me sleep for an hour. I don't need more than that during the day. But I was out for a good 2-2.5 hours.
0: Wow.
1: And I woke up feeling
2: like
1: exhausted, but also energized. Like it's a weird
0: refreshed. Sort
1: of, yes, it was so good. It was so good. Like I don't know how often you're supposed to do it or what's good, bad, and different.
0: I don't know how often you're supposed to do it, but she's definitely going to overdo it.
1: Oh, I'm going.
2: You know she is.
1: I'm scheduling. I already scheduled an appointment for
0: my
1: mom.
0: Three times a day.
2: Really?
1: My mom's going. I'm going. Chad, my bestie, is going with me. Like, we have all set up appointments so that we can go get it done together and then just, like, veg out.

0: but it was incredible.
1: It sounds so very interesting, but so very scary as well.
0: Yeah.
1: But...
0: Oh, it was so good.
1: I don't, Jay, what do you think?
2: I'm on the fence.
1: You like me too?
0: She said she would come into the studio and do it.
2: Yeah, you said she had done something to you once before, Tanya, and you were crying
1: at
2: work.
1: Falling like a baby.
2: And she's like, I'm coming to the studio. I'm like, I don't need that. I don't want to be crying in the middle of the studio.
1: I mean, she already gave me the water to spray. Every time I feel stressed out, I just spray. Is it Florida water?
0: Florida water is what
1: it's
0: called.
1: Yeah, I spray that.
2: Is that why the countertop's already all wet over
1: yes,
2: here?
1: Yes, it is. So maybe it's time.
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1: Sometimes Harry just can't make a decision. And I am the type of person, I do my research before I pull the trigger, before I recognize what I want exactly, before I go anywhere to buy anything. So I don't know if it's a man thing. I don't know how you shop, Jay. Brooke, for the most part, I think if you see something you like, you just get it.
2: Yeah,
1: right?
2: I mean, depending on what it is, like I'll go into TJ Maxx with no idea of what I'm going to grab.
3: Sure.
2: But if I'm going to like the grocery store, I know what I'm going to get. If I'm going to...
3: Yeah, I'm a list shopper.
2: Yeah. So, yeah.
1: Right. But
2: what did Harry do that he... I already know. Like, what did he do?
1: Okay, so his phone has been acting up.
2: Okay.
1: And it's been acting up.

0: since last year. Last August, I think, it kind of started. He did.
1: Wow.
0: And then he did some type of update. And a lot of
1: and
0: people.
1: It didn't help.
0: Yeah, a lot of people with the same phone. He has like that Galaxy Z Fold phone.
1: Okay.
0: Like you open it up and it becomes this bigger screen, whatever. And it had an update. And now it's having some serious issues.
1: Hmm.
0: So I had said to him last year, it's time for an upgrade. Let's upgrade your phone. No, don't need an upgrade. Blah, blah, blah, blah, blah. So a couple of days ago, phone started acting up again. So he comes to me night before last. He's like, hey, can we just go ahead and, you know, upgrade the phone, get the new phone, right?
1: Okay.
0: Did this whole production about getting this phone. And, you know.
1: What, whole production in what? He put on a presentation about why he's getting this phone?
0: You've met Harry before. You've
1: right.
2: Met him. He'll do a whole, like.
0: He's very detailed.
2: The easel and the paper that you flip it over and you write down everything.
1: It does this and does that. Okay, right. Yeah, I'm same.
0: Right, and then, really? And then he comes to me. He was like, okay, let's do it. Let's just get the phone.
1: Okay.
0: And we were originally supposed to go to AT&T yesterday. I said, I can order the phone online.
2: Right.
1: Always
0: and
1: order
0: then we can
1: online.
0: Go, yeah, yep. We can go and do whatever you need to do there. Well, the phone wasn't at the store, so I had to order the phone, and it'll be there Wednesday.
2: Okay.
0: So as I'm going through the app, I said, okay, what color do you want? Get the color.
1: Great.
0: How many gigabytes do you want?
1: Mm-hmm.
0: We do that. We do everything. And I order the phone.
1: Oh, you got it from AT&T, though?
0: Yes. I know. No. CJ, don't do that. Don't do that. Because he did that this morning.
1: I keep trying to tell y'all, before you make any decision about anything, you need to just send me a text.
2: Consult Jay first.
0: Well, no, because apparently you and Harry are kind of the same because he found that you could get it cheaper on the Samsung app.
1: Yep.
2: Okay.
1: I always shop directly with Samsung because I get everything from them. I got appliances, TVs, all of it.
0: The deal looks great. It looks fantastic. But the problem is I already ordered the phone. He could have told me that before.
1: Yeah.
0: Now
1: that should have been part of his presentation.
0: Right? It wasn't part of it. He left that part out of the PowerPoint.
2: So did he get cold feet after and was let me look around?
0: No, he did the research after the fact. So you got to come to me. Once you tell me let's go, that means you've done all the research and now it's time to buy.
2: I've committed to it.
0: Right.
2: And since it's been over a year, almost a year, that he hasn't really had a functional phone.
0: Right, so I'm thinking he's like
2: looked into this.
0: Absolutely ready, right? So he sends me the deal. Samsung has the phone for $800 less.
1: I was saying, because this is it's basically it's a phone and a tablet in one. It is an expensive device.
0: Okay. I won't tell you how much it costs, but it costs
1: all the money.
2: If you're saving $800,
1: I could get a
0: Louis Vuitton purse for the price of this phone, but he loves it. He doesn't have a laptop. He doesn't have an iPad or anything.
1: Okay,
0: so it's
1: all
0: computer.
1: In one.
0: Yeah.
1: Yep.
0: So he was like, he wants to get the phone. He says you can get the better deal if you go through Samsung. Then, now he's like, do you want to switch carriers? We talked about this a while back.
1: Right.
0: I'm
2: after
0: like,
2: after you just ordered the phone through AT&T.
0: Girl, Brooke, I didn't even, after he said that, he was like, he's like, are we staying with AT&T? We talked about leaving and, sorry, AT&T. I didn't even answer him back at this point because, again.
1: Yeah, it's too late. Once you've ordered that device, you're basically locked in for the next 2 years
0: buying
1: out the phone.
0: You have 14 days that you can return it, but I think they
1: charge
0: you a
1: stocking fee.
0: You know how it goes. And I'm like, why?
1: Okay, well, I will.
0: Explain to me, Jay.
1: I will come back on the other side, though.
0: Okay, what's the other side?
1: You will, because I know how you shop. You're like, I want this thing. I'm going to order this thing.
2: Yes.
1: But I feel like you don't put all that much work in on the front end.
2: It's not her phone.
1: I'm not talking about the phone. She's saying, like, this is a hairy thing. The way the reason he's doing this is, he didn't put up enough work, and you're acting like you put in all the research up front. How many times have you bought an article of clothing or shoes, and you ended up not liking it? Now, you're very generous. You will give it away to somebody else.
0: Yeah, pay it for it.
1: But you didn't do the research up front. See, that's my biggest fear, is I want to know everything about it. I want to track, because Brennan will do that. Brennan is very quick to, like, she'll go to the store and she'll be like, oh, I see these pants. I like these pants. I will buy them and take them home. And then she'll get home. She'll be like, they didn't fit.
0: I'm
1: like, was the try-on room at the store? Was it locked up?
0: It was locked,
1: They wouldn't let you in? She's like, no, I didn't try them on. It's like, well, if you would put in the effort up front, now you got to make another trip back to the store to return them.
2: But here's the difference is Tanya was making the purchase for Harry. Sure. Brenna was going to do it herself. So she's going to take them back herself. You've gone through and done all the work.
1: I'm just saying, people in glass houses, Tanya.
0: Well, no, no.

0: I don't know, I mean, she's
1: not asking Brittany to go buy the clothes.
2: Right, and I do my, like, it's online shopping, so you can't try it on. I do an online shop, especially for shoes. It has to be the right fit. And sometimes, yes, I have big feet, so I don't go to the department stores to get shoes. I normally, if they have an 11 online, I will get it. Right. But sometimes some things are, you know, cut smaller, shorter, whatever. So I get that, but I have done my research. I have gone, you don't even know what my carts, my shopping carts look like. I go
3: oh
2: in.
3: Oh God, you're a cart leaver?
2: Oh God, I leave it in the cart. Don't I leave think it about in it for Come about on, a Tanya. Week. I leave it in the cart for about a week.
3: Make a
2: and
3: list.
2: Then I
3: Goodness.
2: Start, then I start deleting things. I remove things. Well, do I really need that? Do I really need that? No, I don't.
3: Right.
2: And then I finally pull the trigger and make the purchase. But this is driving me crazy. It's not even my phone. My phone works perfectly.
3: Yeah, I'm not on board. Well, I know you did
2: and
3: say
2: I know
3: he doesn't
2: like to say.
3: Well, no, he's got other. He doesn't have other devices, so he needed to come to you if you were going to buy online. But I don't. Yeah, the backing out after it's already been ordered. That's too late.
2: Yeah,
3: Mary.
2: Now, I'm
3: trying to find something to help him out.
2: You cannot find anything because this is just, it's driving me bananas.
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1: I know I'm trying to keep my peace this year. It's part of my resolution.
2: Oh, boy.
1: But I was taken out of it yesterday.
2: Who did get your piece this time?
1: Oh, it's the
2: internet. Who messed up your order?
3: The internet?
1: The internet.
3: Is messing with you?
1: Social media. And I know this is not a new thing, but why it's showing up in my feed, I don't understand, and I'd like it to get off. And I've even gotten to the point where I've started, like, clicking, don't want to see this.
3: Okay.
2: Yeah.
1: It's not for me. I don't know where you got the idea that I would want this.
2: Mm-hmm. Who told you?
1: It is the Is It Cake people.
3: Huh?
1: Have you seen those before? They've got TV shows on like...
2: Yeah, there's a whole network. Show about it.
1: Yeah.
2: Yeah, that's in like its fifth season or something.
3: Like it looks like a cake, but no. Looks like something else.
1: Right.
3: Is it a cake?
1: So at first they're like, is it a hamburger? Or is it a cake? Oh, look, it's a cake. Oh, I can't believe it. And they actually do a really, really good job. It's not like a cake that looks like a hamburger.
2: That like just looks cheesy, like fond, like it's clearly fondant and icing.
1: And
2: like it looks like a hamburger.
1: Right.
3: Okay.
1: And I love decorated cakes. I'm in no way taking away from businesses. I mean, I've had them done for my birthdays during COVID. I had a toilet paper one made, which was so cute and so fun, all of that. But it's not the extreme, is it cake, right? Mm-hmm. You know it's cake.
2: It's clearly.
1: Beautiful.
3: Right.
2: Yeah.
1: And so fun. And great and totally worth
2: every... I like the baby one when somebody's having a baby and then they make a cake that looks like a baby and then you're like, we're slicing this open?
1: That, Jay, is exactly my point.
3: When they show the slicing of it, it's weird.
1: Yesterday, not even the slicing. Yesterday, I saw on Instagram a reel where somebody had their husky, right? Their dog.
2: Right.
1: And their other dog is a golden.
2: Okay.
1: Right? And like a baby golden.
2: Mm-hmm.
1: And the husky comes over, and on the tray, it looks like a sleeping baby golden retriever.
2: Mm-hmm.
1: And really, like, realistic.
2: Yeah. Uh-huh.
1: And then all of a sudden, they take the knife. And obviously, I know that it's going to be a cake. Because if it
2: you're
1: wasn't,
2: hoping.
1: That would be...
2: You're like, it's definitely going to be... It's like when you're watching a movie, like, clearly the hero's going to survive, but also, are they?
1: Right. So I'm like, I know it's a cake, but the other dog did not. And all of a sudden,
3: come on.
1: The dog sees this knife. And I don't know if the dog can even compute what's going on. I'm not sure how dogs' brains work.
2: Right.
1: But the dog kind of gave like a what are we doing?
3: Right.
1: And they went to cut open the golden retriever, which was a cake.
2: Yep.
1: But still, it was too realistic. And I was like, we've gone too far. It's gone too far.
3: Yeah, the visual of that I wouldn't like.
1: And there are ones. I mean, I haven't seen a baby one that looks so realistic that it looks like a baby.
2: Right.
1: But there was one where a woman had like a knife in her hand and it looked like a real knife, and all of a sudden she takes the blade and like goes
2: then
1: to chew
2: it. Takes a bite of it.
1: And I'm like, again,

0: Why? Why are we doing this?
1: And I will say, because I'm sure there are AI versions, but before AI videos were everywhere, these videos were already out there.
0: They were happening.
1: Yeah.
0: And I have, for however many days since the beginning of the year, I have been so good. I've gotten in tiffs with my husband. I've had things happen at work. I've had things happen with friends that would bring me out of my peace place, that would raise my blood pressure. Did not. My watch.
1: And the universe was like, all right, we threw a tiff with her husband. We threw an interaction at work. We threw in a situation with her friend. She bust through all of them.
0: And I was,
1: how can we get to her?
0: I would look at my heart rate on my smartwatch, on my Apple Watch, and I'd be like, oh, still chill. Mm-hmm. I'm still okay. Like, yep, all of this is still good. And yesterday when I saw that knife going into that golden retriever cake, it spiked times 1,000.
1: Your watch start beeping. Beep, beep, beep, beep, beep, beep, beep.
0: We need to stop. This needs to be banned. Is this cake? No. It needs to have a sign that says this is cake. And also, let's not do animals, children, anything that looks inappropriate.

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2: So you know how I'm always reading Consumer Affairs.
3: I didn't know that about you.
2: Oh, yeah. It's my favorite magazine.
3: Oh,
2: I have
3: really?
2: A subscription.
3: Okay.
0: You know what? Actually, that wouldn't surprise me because you know Jay reads every manual there is.
3: He does. Uh-huh.
0: Like your car manual, how to use your blender manual. Mm-hmm. Like he reads them all. So
3: he
0: if
3: is
0: you,
3: that guy.
0: You saying I read Consumer Affairs, I would be like, okay.
3: Not shocking.
0: Probably.
2: I would be the guy that would be like sending corrections. Be like, actually, you stated that this product came out this year and it had this feature. It's really this way around.
3: And the year was actually last year.
2: Yeah, exactly. But I saw a list here that actually had to do with Charleston. It was Consumer Affairs, the best cities to move to if you're trying to start over.
0: Oh.
2: So like...

0: you know, 2026, for whatever reason, the trend of what's in your life and what's out of your life.
1: Right.
0: You're making changes. Maybe you're getting rid of a person. Maybe you're getting rid of a job. Mm-hmm. Maybe you're getting rid of a whole career. Where are you going to move to and start over?
1: Okay.
0: Top of the list is Wilmington, North Carolina.
1: I actually agree with that 1,000%.
0: Really?
2: You've been here a couple of times.
1: Yeah, Jim was stationed up there for a while, and I would go up on, you know, certain weekends, and we would make it a long weekend, and it was just a blast. Everything about it, so cute, so quaint, not as tapped into as Charleston is, but right. Still has a lot of the cuteness and the, you know, the buildings and the places to go and the water and the beaches. There's just a lot to do, but it's Charleston quaint. 25 years ago.
0: Yeah, I would say that. Yeah, that's a very good way to put it.
1: Yeah.
0: Yeah, it's a lot of the charm of Charleston and not so much of what we've seen as changes. Yeah, right. There's still a lot of older houses, more laid back, relaxed situation, right. Not as super touristy, but it's still a tourist destination.
2: Right.
0: I've been there a few times. I've got a friend who lives up there, and I've gone up there to film, and I've stayed with him. Uh-huh. The only issue I have with it, and it wasn't a problem this year, but it's been like the first year in forever, is if a hurricane comes to the East Coast.
2: Oh, yeah.
1: It goes
0: it
1: there.
0: Is hitting Wilmington.
2: Every time.
0: Not just it's hitting Wilmington. It is when if it doesn't hit Charleston directly or it doesn't hit Florida directly, it hits them directly. Mm-hmm. But even if it hits Florida or Charleston, it rides up into Wilmington.
2: Mm. Okay.
0: So I don't know about that. But I was looking down the list, some of the other ones. Boise, Idaho.
1: Really?
0: I don't.
1: Hold on, let me look.
0: I guess
1: by.
0: I've been through Boise, Idaho.
1: I've never been,
2: come close
0: but
2: to
0: it's
2: it.
0: Not. It, there was nothing there.
1: It looks cute.
2: Potatoes.
0: It's all about the potatoes. Yeah.
1: Well, I do love potatoes, but it looks really cute. Like you're in, you know, a valley, and you're surrounded by all of the mountains, and it's really pretty.
0: You got the beauty. Yeah. I guess.
2: Mean, the population is quite small, 235,000 people. So it is smaller.
0: It's just there's something about the name of Idaho that just sounds boring.
1: It just reminds me. It's like that's what she said. I'm not going to say what it is, but like Idaho. No, you. Makes me feel like I'm 5 years old again, or like 10 years old. You know?
0: Well, it's got that going for it. And then number three was Cleveland, Ohio.
2: Now you're like, from Toledo, Ohio,
0: right? Which is north of Cleveland.
2: Okay, so what are your thoughts? Because a lot of people migrate from Ohio and they come here,
0: right?
2: Would you ever want to move back to Ohio?
0: Well, I can't. I'm not allowed.
1: Why?
2: Warrants?
0: It's been a few things. I don't know what.
1: For real. I'm like, why can't you move back to Ohio?
0: Child or two, I don't know about. No. No, it's been recently, for some reason, there's been a couple of TV shows and movies that Brennan and I have watched recently, and they've shown Ohio, or somehow Ohio's been in it. And like three times in the last month, Brenna has looked at me, because we've moved all over the country, over the world. She's looked at me and she'd be like,
1: nope.
0: If you wanted to go back to Ohio, I don't know if we would have lasted.
1: Really?
0: Like three times in the last month.
1: Listen.
0: I never threatened to. I don't know why you're coming at me like this.
2: She's going to put it out there for you. Don't even think about it.
1: I went to Cleveland years ago for a friend's bachelorette party. My friend Al.
2: Yes.
1: Right? Because that's where she's from. Mm-hmm. And so we all went back there. We stayed downtown. Again, very cute downtown area.
0: Mm-hmm. Yeah. I mean, it's a major metropolitan city.
1: On water. The Rock and Roll Hall of Fame is there. Mm-hmm. There are cute wineries. Like 45 minutes outside of the city.
2: Right.
1: There's a casino in downtown Cleveland.
2: You had me at Cleveland. Not even
1: Cena. I mean, literally, downtown Cleveland, there is a casino. They've got this really cute area that we went over to, and it was just being built at the time, or it was just finished at the time that we got there.
2: Yeah.
1: But it's like on the water, and there's all these different like bars, restaurants. It reminds me of Shem Creek, but not Shem Creek.
2: Right.
1: But like that type of vibe with like people walking around waterfront with bars, clubs, all of the things.
2: I've never been to Ohio ever.
1: Not that I want to move.
2: Any means, but you can see it.
1: It was cool. I can see how that would be a great place to start over if you were just looking for something completely new.
0: I don't know. Also, just the weather.
1: That part.
0: It's just too great. You know, I hate winter even here.
2: Yeah.
0: I can't even imagine you in Ohio. But I did scroll down this list and see that Charleston did show up on the list and not too far down.
2: Uh-huh.
0: Number 19th city of places to start over in 2026, Charleston, South Carolina.
1: It's hard to start over here. I feel like this is a place that you don't start over. It's a place that you establish.
0: Yeah, like I feel you got to know what you're doing before you come.
1: Yes, you come in here ready. You don't come in here.

0: like a, you know, willy-nilly throw.
1: Yeah,
0: a dart
1: I'll go there
0: the
1: and
0: board.
1: See what happens.
0: Right. That's not this
1: there's
0: kind of
1: there's
0: thing.
1: Been people who have done that. I met someone recently who had done that she just wanted Charleston. She didn't know what she was going to do when she
2: just
1: got here
2: blindly.
1: And she made it work. But I think of like a lot of people from Boeing that came from other places that were able to start over here.
0: There's a difference
1: or
0: between
1: move here. I guess there's a difference between move
0: moving
1: and start
0: and
1: over.
0: Starting over. Yes.
1: Yeah. It's hard to get integrated into Charleston. That's
2: okay,
1: for sure.
2: So let's just do a game real quick. If there were a city you wanted to start over, not something that was on the list already, but if you wanted to start over, what city would you choose? And you can call in as well, 843-375-0959. You'd be surprised at my city. I'll tell you next. Okay.
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2: Good morning, you're with Tanya, Brooke, and Jay. What is your name and where are you calling from?
3: Hey, good morning. My name is Tiffany and I'm calling from Somerville.
2: Hello.
4: Hi,
2: how
4: Tiffany.
2: Are you? How may we help you?
3: I had to call in because you were talking about Cleveland.
2: Yes.
3: And the wineries east, 45 minutes east. That's where I'm originally from.
2: Okay.
3: It's a little area called the Grand Valley Grape Region. It's like includes Harper's Field and Geneva and Madison.
2: Oh.
3: And then, so that's where I'm from. That is like a huge tourist venue for, you know, for everyone. Like even my friends, when we go back, that's what we do.
2: Okay.
5: It was a blast. I will tell you, we took a party bus up there because, again, bachelorette party. We did all of that and it was just so much fun. It was so beautiful. I want to say it was Geneva, somewhere there.
3: Yeah, that's it. Yeah, it is Geneva. That's where I grew up.
5: And is that the name of the winery too?
3: No, there are tons of wineries.
5: Okay.
3: So you probably went to Debonair or Ferrante's. Ooh, you may have gone to... Ooh.
5: It kind of looked like a castle. Like I felt like I was in Italy.
3: Okay, so maybe did you go to Harper's Field Winery?
5: That might be it.
3: That's another one. Then there's a big church one called South River. Because Sea Chicks, though, is the best. That's right on 534.
4: Holy cow, there are a lot of wineries around Cleveland.
3: I mean, I know the castle one you went to, Laurentia.
2: Oh, so fancy. And I would never think that those names would come out of Cleveland, Ohio.
4: Right.
2: So you are definitely selling it like a million dollar salad. My only question is, because Brooke had me at Casino, have you ever been to this Jack?
3: Yeah, the Jack. Yeah, the Jack, and then also just outside of Cleveland.

0: Cleveland is the MGM casino also.
1: We just lost Tanya. She just ran out the
2: Tanya's
1: door.
2: Tanya's booking her
1: and
2: flight
1: said,
2: right now.
1: My mail.
3: You know what? In my head, I'm like, who goes there nonstop? I'm going to look that up. Thanks so much for sharing all that information. We might just wind up in Cleveland, Ohio on a trip.
0: Hey, let me know. I'll go with you, okay?
3: Love it. Have a good one.
1: Thanks for calling.
0: You too. Thanks so much. Bye-bye.
1: Didn't Harry give you some options of where you wanted to travel this year? Was Cleveland on that list?
2: I didn't realize it
1: was
2: until
1: Florence
2: now.
1: And Rome and Cleveland.
4: Listen, but that's not a Harry and Tanya trip. That's a Brooke and Tanya trip.
1: Okay, that's fair.
3: There is a difference. Earlier I asked what city would you want to live in if you had to start over outside of the ones that Jay just mentioned, Cleveland, Ohio, Charleston, Wilmington, blah, blah, blah, blah, blah. Do you have a city? If you had to do it all over again, you had to start all over, what city would you want to live in? 843-375-0959.
4: I've got a couple. Some of these, money-wise, obviously are not going to work, but it is a small city.
3: Okay.
4: Small town.
3: Okay.
4: Annapolis, Maryland, right outside
3: of
4: D.C. I love it.
3: Now, you have friends that live there.
4: I do. And I've been up there quite a few times. And I just, oh my goodness, it's so charming. It feels nothing like D.C. It feels nothing like the big city.
3: Right.
4: It is just a beautiful place. I could totally live there. Now, that is money not being something that I need to worry about.
3: Right. I got you.
4: But Wilmington would be on my list. Raleigh is another place that would be on my list.
1: Okay.
4: Because I do love Raleigh. I think it's such a cool town, especially the downtown area is just like so neat.
3: Right.
4: St. Augustine, Florida, another one that probably costs more than I could.
3: It's one of the older cities.
4: But yeah. Yeah, absolutely stunning. And honestly, I've lived there before, but I would go back to Knoxville, Tennessee.
3: Would you really?
1: You also were just there.
4: I was, but it's not just because I'm a Tennessee fan and, you know, that's where I got my career start really and all of that. But like, I have friends that live there. I mean, these are the friends that I grew up with when I was 20.
3: Right.
4: You know, and so what we were doing then downtown on the strip is very different now than the life we're living with kids in the suburbs. And I still love it. I would love that life too. Not the kids part, but being Auntie Brooke to their kids.
3: Right.
4: But living in that area still appeals to me. I wouldn't want to live on the strip. I wouldn't want to be in that area.
1: Sure.
4: But
1: I could. You want to go down there to have dinner, but you're not sticking around and staying there till 2-3 o'clock in the morning.
4: Exactly. Exactly.
1: That makes sense.
3: Do you have, Jay, some cities that you would want
1: to live? I have my number one, and I'm going to convince all of you, especially Tanya, and you're going to want to come with me.
3: I am?
1: Absolutely.
3: Must be Las Vegas, Nevada.
1: No.

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1: We found a topic this morning, a consumer report saying the top cities to start over in 2026.
2: Jay reads consumer reports.
1: You guys don't have a subscription?
3: No, not for years.
1: I know what I'm going to get you all for Valentine's Day.
3: Oh, my. Would appreciate that.
1: But we were looking down the list, and top of the list was Wilmington, North Carolina, which Brooke and I have both been to. We dig Wilmington, but we started talking about where we would really want to relocate to.
3: Right.
1: Brooke had her list. I only have one item on my list.
3: Okay.
2: What is that?
1: If I was ever going to leave Charleston, and more importantly, if I could ever get Brennan to leave Charleston, because she's born and raised.
3: Yeah.
1: Okay. And we've moved away several times and always moved back. The only place we would go would be Belmont, North Carolina.
2: Belmont?
1: Yeah. So I remember I told you about it a while ago. We went up there for a wedding this summer.
3: Oh, right.
1: So think brick sidewalk, historic buildings, a main street that's actually vibrant, not all boarded up.
2: Oh my gosh. It's sort of the
1: picturesque, like Hallmark movie, small town kind of thing. But you're also only 15 minutes from Charlotte.
2: Oh. So if you

0: want to go to the city, you need to go to the airport, something like that. It's right there. It's on Catawba River and Lake Wylie. So it's more of that river life versus that salt life, you know, so kayaking and chilling on the boat kind of thing.
1: And you mentioned Catawba. I know that because that's a lot of the casinos. I know everything about casinos.
0: There are casinos. They're a little ways away from there for that.
1: That's right.
0: During the summer months, they shut down Main Street and do big concerts where it's open carry downtown.
2: Awesome.
0: Where you can just walk open carry with alcohol. I meant open container, not open carry.
2: Yeah, right. I knew what you meant, though.
0: Open container. And then...
2: I like that both of our brains go there, not to the other.
0: And then this is the thing that's going to get Tanya to come visit us. And maybe you too, Brooke. I think I even showed both of you guys this.
1: What?
0: McAdenville, North Carolina is right next door, and that's one of those Christmas towns.
1: Oh!
0: They say it's the most over-the-top Christmas town in the entire country.
1: I hope you invite
0: right down
1: me
0: the street
1: every season.
2: Oh, my God. No, but I was looking at pictures, and it really is so cute. Belmont, when you, like you said, it looks like not even a Hallmark Christmas movie. It could be that, but... Like, you could see The Notebook being filmed in this downtown area. I know it was filmed here in Charleston, but it's all of the lower buildings that are older. Mm-hmm. The really, like,
0: but still really well kept and actually businesses. Right. By the way, Brennan messaged me. She said Mount Holly, not Belmont, but they're... It's like saying Somerville, not West Ashley. Like they're right there together.
2: Yeah, like
0: that area.
2: They've got the old like drink Coca-Cola. It's the real thing sign on the middle of Main Street, like a big clock in the middle of it. It's just so cute.
1: I love quaint. I do, and I have two as well. I have one big city that I've been to three times that I love. Now the population is 1.3 million people, but everything they do there is big. I love the highways. I loved everything about being in Dallas, Texas.
2: I really did.
1: Oh yeah, we went together.
2: Yes.
1: I really do love Dallas, but this other place, it's only 63,000 people that live in this city.
2: Okay.
1: It's Greenwich, Connecticut.
0: Oh.
2: Isn't
0: I feel
2: that
0: like
2: right outside of New York?
1: It's 35 miles outside of New York.
0: That's like towards the the Hamptons and all that kind of. Isn't that where like some of the people like we summer in Greenwich Village?
1: Yeah, it's where a lot of people who work in TV media, any of New York, a lot of them have houses there.
2: Oh girl, we gotta have money to live here.
1: I know, I know. That's the only downfall.
0: See, I can afford my spot.
1: Yeah, that's the only downfall. But when I tell you,
2: they're beautiful.
1: Beautiful in that city. It's quaint, but it's pricey.
0: Mm-hmm.
1: But if I had my dream, like if I ever won the Powerball, I really think I would want to live in Greenwich. Again, close enough to the city if I wanted to go to Manhattan.
0: Right.
1: But it's
0: them
1: still
0: winners.
1: Small enough.
0: You got them winners.
1: It doesn't bother me.
2: It's okay, though, because remember we won the lottery.
0: It's on the water.
2: So it's fine.
1: Yeah, I don't have a problem. I could literally
0: because you're gonna summer down with Brooke and what was it, St. Augustine? Where
2: yeah,
0: are you going?
2: You come, yeah, we'll all visit each other in multiple places. Okay, I can't get a house in North Carolina anymore or Tennessee because you've got the mountains, Jay. I'll have the beach in Florida, and Tanya, you have all the snow and the goodness and close to the city.
1: Look at us.
0: Yeah,
1: I love when a plan comes together.

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0: boy.
1: It's happening to me, and I'm going to pull you in, the both of you, and I feel like, though, you're going to be with me.
0: Okay.
1: So, according, and I will say this happens on all sides, whatever your political leaning is, but I will point this out. This is something on Fox News. Okay. It got me fired up. And I know it's not the kind of thing we usually tackle, getting into what's happening on the news channels, but I think that it's just too big of a deal, and we finally need to reference it.
0: Okay.
1: Fox News says Americans don't love pizza as much as they used to anymore.
0: What?
1: And they have statistics to back it up.
2: They don't.
1: Which, I mean, statistics, the internet these days, who knows, but pizza is down to like the number 6 top choice.
0: Really?
1: When it comes to food in America.
0: What's number 1? Do you know?
1: I don't have that information. Okay. I just have the pizza information. I got so focused on that.
0: I get
1: and
0: it.
1: And the fall of the King Triton of food.
0: Number 6.
1: Down to number 6. And they do have some information and reasons that all make sense, which is usually how these news channels work.
0: Okay.
1: They say something outlandish, and you're like, what? And they go, because of this, this, and this. And you go, well, maybe.
0: Okay, tell me why.
1: One of the things they say is sticker shock. Delivery pizza is now up to like $20, $30, where it used to be like $10.
0: You know, you're not wrong.
1: That's a big one.

0: pizza or maybe Chinese food.
1: Yep, you're
2: that
1: right.
2: That was it.
0: Was it. Now you can get anything. You can get groceries. You can get your prescriptions delivered to you if
2: everything.
0: You want.
2: Yeah, in some states you can get liquor.
0: Yep. Yeah, yeah. Alcohol delivered to you, whatever you want. Brooke gets a hankering for Taco Bell at 3 a.m. Boom.
1: It's at my house.
0: There's somebody there with it.
1: That's crazy. You know what? That's very, very true. Like, again, at first I'm like, no way. Pizza's got to be at the top of the list. But right. These are actually making sense as to why it might have dropped down. I'm not saying it's dropped on my list.
0: You don't think so?
1: No.
0: I definitely think it has for us.
1: Really?
0: Yes.
1: Where would you rank it?
0: I still think of it as a treat.
2: Right.
0: So if I'm going to get pizza, I've become more of a, I don't know if I want to say connoisseur, but I've been more snobby about it.
2: I understand.
0: Like the frozen pizza that we used to go get and we'd have, you know, one or three times a week. Like I got no time for that.
1: Okay.
0: Like even the higher end frozen pizzas, I'm like, it's just like... If I have to choke
1: something, I'm not gonna
0: see,
1: lie.
0: I like DiGiorno's, but really? It's just once you've had like Sabatino's, right, you've had right. Some of the like real pizza places, same. You're like, if I'm gonna have pizza, I want real pizza.
1: Right.
2: But even the price of frozen pizza, I would rather have fresh pizza as opposed to frozen because I've tried every way to make it like it would taste. Like a Sabatino. Not the flavor, but even the crust. You can't get it like that.
0: Oh, yeah. It's a completely different thing. Like right. Frozen pizza and pizza are two complete, like they're not the same animal.
2: Not at
0: Absolutely
2: all.
0: Absolutely agree with that. Some more of the reasons they said, too, is also the pandemic. Because we all just hunkered down and ate nothing but pizza for like 3 years straight.
1: Right. Gotcha. Right.
0: And the health factor. People are looking for healthier foods.
2: Pizza is not healthy.
1: Well, they make like cauliflower crust.
0: There is nothing healthy about pizza.
1: Why not? It's carbs, saucy deliciousness.
2: You get all the
0: oil, grease, fat. Yeah, the cheese.
1: Fat in the pepperoni.
0: Cheese is literally fat.
1: Yeah.
0: Cheese is milk fat. Like, that's what it is.
2: Right? All those things that you say.
0: But I do love a cauliflower crust. I almost prefer a cauliflower crust because of the chew to it.
2: Okay.
0: At certain places, certain chains, or certain restaurants, I don't like the regular crust, and I really like the cauliflower crust because you get that somehow it ends up more with that, where it's kind of crispy on the outside, chewy on the inside like you want. And there's places that I prefer the cauliflower crust just because I like the texture of it better.
2: Now, and do you think that pizza has become, it's more, I'm not saying it wasn't artsy before. But it has become, there's so many varieties that people just don't want to think. Like, I keep it basic, stupid.
0: Right.
2: Pepperoni sausage. That's all I ever get.
0: But
2: now they have all these variations of what you can get, like a buffalo chicken pizza.
1: Yep.
2: I would never.
1: Barbecue pizza.
0: I don't want chicken.
2: Do you think turn off? Like cheeseburger pizza.
0: Well, not only that, but also so many places is like, have gone to the gourmet pizza. Like, it's not just a different flavor, but it's gourmet and elevated, and then that runs the price up.
1: Yeah,
2: this is true.
0: So it's like, I really like that, but I'm only going once a month, once every couple of months. I'm not getting it every week.
2: Do you know, it's a place in New York City, I want to say in Brooklyn, they have a oxtail pizza, I believe.
1: Okay.
2: And they say it's so good. People wait outside, the line is around the corner. It's
0: I'm not doing that for
2: $60.
0: No. Nope.
1: Oh my gosh, oxtail pizza.
2: You see it, right?
1: Pops up real quick. Cuts and Slices is the name of it.
0: $60?
2: $60 for this because oxtails, they're expensive.
0: Yeah.
2: But I didn't need Fox to break that down because they're saying is true.
0: Mm-hmm.
2: All the list that you gave is absolutely true, but clearly they've never had Sabatino.
0: Exactly.
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Mix 95.9, Charleston's hit music station. Memorial Day, and the weekend's been great. It's been hot, but grilling out some burgers today. What's we doing?

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Happy Memorial Day. Want to give a big thanks to all those who have served, but also want to definitely remember those who have fallen. That's what today is.

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0: 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What is your go-to cookout food? Recently, I've just been all about the smoker, but I know some people like are just go-to hamburger, hot dogs. What about you? Now the seafood boils in too. Now.
1: Got me.

0: heading back to the days of Tamagotchis, Beanie Babies, and Furbies. 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

turn a dance floor into a runway. 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

The USA turns 250 this year, and the story of freedom runs right through the Lowcountry. In 1776, patriots at Fort Sullivan stood their ground. Palmetto logs absorbed the fire. 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

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The new certification reflects ongoing community efforts to provide inclusive spaces and improved resources for neurodivergent residents.

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What up, y'all? It's Ellie Roll. Happy Memorial Day. Hope you're all having a good time. If you were with me at karaoke last night, my father's mustache. Oh, what a time we had.

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Beach towns across the Low Country ramping up safety and traffic plans this weekend. Thousands heading towards the beach. Folly, Sullivan's, IOP. One of them, not going to be me. I'm not dealing with that beach traffic. And if you are, make sure you listen.

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Michael Donaldson of Goose Creek, today is your day. You're the Mix fan of the day. 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

0: 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In 1776, patriots at Fort Sullivan stood their ground. 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

Graduation's ramping up this week, and Wednesday going to have James Island Charter High and Early College High School. Thursday, Stahl, Lucy Beckham, and Charleston County School of the Arts. There's so many more. Lots of high schools around town. You're listening.

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Y'all, happy Memorial Day. Hope you're enjoying it. It's about my time to get on out of here. I'm Ellie Roll. Thanks for hanging out with me during your midday at work. Joe is going to get you home, though. Make sure you're driving safe. And hopefully you have the day off, actually.

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6, 95.9 Memorial Day Monday weather for Daniel Island and Wandel. Rest of today, sun and clouds, 85. Same for tomorrow. And scattered storms Wednesday and Thursday will be in the low 80s. The next high tide will be at 4:53 today.

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Michael is today's Mix Fan of the Day on this Memorial Day. Have a great rest of your holiday and a great week, Michael, from Mix 95.9. Here's One Republic.

0: The USA turns 250 this year, and the story of freedom runs right through the Lowcountry. In 1776, patriots at Fort Sullivan stood their ground. 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

Mix 95.9, another look at your low country weather for James Island, Folly Beach, sun and clouds tomorrow, 86. Scattered storms Wednesday and Thursday, low 80s, and even more storms on Friday. The next high tide will be at 4:53.

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95.9 low country weather, this time for Sullivan's Island and the peninsula. Sun and clouds, another nice day tomorrow, 86. Then scattered storms Wednesday and Thursday in the mid-80s. More storms on Friday, it looks like. The next high tide coming up at 4:53.

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USA turns 250 this year, and the story of freedom runs right through the Lowcountry. In 1776, patriots at Fort Sullivan stood their ground. Palmetto logs absorbed the fire, the British retreated, and Charleston helped spark a revolution. Join us as we honor

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My name is Joe. More importantly, her name is Air Force Sergeant Cheryl Holm, nominated by her sister Kimber in Monk's Corner. Cheryl is this month's Navy Federal Credit Union Military Hero of the Month, won the trophy in the

Mix 95.9, another look at your low country weather. Where are you at? How about we see how things are shaping up for Mount P and Isle of Palms for tomorrow? Sun and clouds, 86, then scattered storms Wednesday and Thursday, mid-80s. The next low tide will be at 10:56.

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Mix 95.9 weather for Charleston, West Ashley, sun and clouds 86 tomorrow. Wednesday, Thursday, scattered storms, mid-80s. Low 80s on Friday with even more storms. The next low tide, 10:56 tonight.

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I gotta go. Thanks for making me a part of your Memorial Day. Have a great and safe night. Marty is joining you at 7 on Mix 95.9, and here's Alex Warren. Oh,

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